Somebody just need to testify to somebody next to him. 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I'm better. Much better. I made it. Is there anybody in this house other than me that can declare you made it? Tell your

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1: We're living in a time where everybody is struggling for their lives. 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
1: This is a News 13 Network weather update. I'm meteorologist Frank Johnson. Rain chances will continue through the middle of the week. Our forecast for tonight, mostly cloudy with showers and thunderstorms, a low of 74 degrees. Mostly cloudy tomorrow with scattered showers and storms, the high up to 86. And on Wednesday, mostly cloudy with a chance for a thunderstorm and a high of 90. 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
1: This is a News 13 Network weather update. I'm meteorologist Frank Johnson. Rain chances will continue through the middle of the week. Our forecast for tonight, mostly cloudy with showers and thunderstorms, a low of 76 degrees. Mostly cloudy tonight with scattered showers and storms, the high up to 86. And on Wednesday, mostly cloudy with a chance for a thunderstorm and a high of 88. 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

welcome all. This is Dennis from 90.9 FM, giving you a quote from the Baha'i Writings. And it says, "Blessed is he who preferreth his brother before himself." And that was the quote from the Baha'i Writings from 90.9 FM, Radio Baha'i.

0: Here's your weather forecast for the PD. This is a News 13 Network weather update. I'm meteorologist Frank Johnson. Rain chances will continue through the middle of the week. Our forecast for tonight, mostly cloudy with showers and thunderstorms, a low of 74 degrees. Mostly cloudy tomorrow with scattered showers and storms, the high up to 86. And on Wednesday, mostly cloudy with a chance for a thunderstorm and a high of 90. 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

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And it does read, "Turn thy sight unto thyself, that thou mayest find me standing within thee, mighty, powerful, and self-subsisting." 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
1: Yeah. Windows down. 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
1: This is a News 13 Network weather update. I'm meteorologist Frank Johnson. Rain chances will continue through the middle of the week. Our forecast for tonight, mostly cloudy with showers and thunderstorms, a low of 76 degrees. Mostly cloudy tonight with scattered showers and storms, the high up to 86. And on Wednesday, mostly cloudy with a chance for a thunderstorm and a high of 88. 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

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This is Dennis Rawls here giving you a quote from the Baha'i Writings. It says, "Justice and equality are twin guardians that watch over men. From them are revealed such blessed and propitious words as are the cause of the well-being of the world and the protection of the nations." Thank you for tuning in and listening to the quote from the Baha'i Writings here from Radio Baha'i 90.9 FM.

0: 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August is National Wellness Month, a time to focus on self-care, stress management, and building healthy habits that last. 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
2: This is a News 13 Network weather update. I'm meteorologist Frank Johnson. Rain chances will continue through the middle of the week. Our forecast for tonight, mostly cloudy with showers and thunderstorms, a low of 74 degrees. Mostly cloudy tomorrow with scattered showers and storms, the high up to 86. And on Wednesday, mostly cloudy with a chance for a thunderstorm and a high of 90. 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
3: 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Nice to meet you. Whoa. Summertime is here across the Grand Strand and the PD, and that means the heat is on. So let's make sure we're taking care of ourselves, our families, and our neighbors. Drink plenty of water throughout the day, even before you feel thirsty. 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And when you do need to head outside, please wear light clothing, sunscreen, and a hat. 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Keep pets cool with fresh water, shade, and know the signs of heat exhaustion. Dizziness, heavy sweating, weakness, or nausea. This summer, let's keep an eye on each other. Listen to your body and remember, stay cool, stay safe, and beat the heat. I'm Chica from 90.9 FM Radio Baha'i, reminding you to beat the heat.
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This Uncle John. 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I got a new groove for you. 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
1: Here's your weather forecast for the Grand Strand. This is a News 13 Network weather update. I'm meteorologist Frank Johnson. Rain chances will continue through the middle of the week. Our forecast for tonight, mostly cloudy with showers and thunderstorms, a low of 76 degrees. Mostly cloudy tonight with scattered showers and storms, the high up to 86. And on Wednesday, mostly cloudy with a chance for a thunderstorm and a high of 88. 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
1: Here's your weather forecast for the PD. This is a News 13 Network weather update. I'm meteorologist Frank Johnson. Rain chances will continue through the middle of the week. Our forecast for tonight, mostly cloudy with showers and thunderstorms, a low of 74 degrees. Mostly cloudy tomorrow with scattered showers and storms, the high up to 86. And on Wednesday, mostly cloudy with a chance for a thunderstorm and a high of 90. 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

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I'm CJ the DJ, and I'm here to share with you a passage from the Baha'i Writings. 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
2: This is a News 13 Network weather update. I'm meteorologist Frank Johnson. Rain chances will continue through the middle of the week. Our forecast for tonight, mostly cloudy with showers and thunderstorms, a low of 76 degrees. Mostly cloudy tonight with scattered showers and storms, the high up to 86. And on Wednesday, mostly cloudy with a chance for a thunderstorm and a high of 88. 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
1: I'm CJ the DJ, and I'm here to share a passage from the Baha'i Writings. That one indeed is a man who, today, dedicateth himself to the service of the entire human race. The great being saith, blessed and happy is he that ariseth to promote the best interests of the peoples and kindreds of the earth. It is not for him to pride himself who loveth his own country, but rather for him who loveth the whole world. The earth is but one country, and mankind, its citizens. 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
2: Good morning. This is a News 13 Network weather update. I'm meteorologist Krista Chang. Temperatures this morning are comfortable in the mid and upper 70s. By the afternoon, highs will warm up into the upper 80s and we'll get more humidity throughout the day. Mostly cloudy skies will last us into the evening hours with a chance for some scattered showers and thunderstorms. More rain is on the way throughout this week. 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
3: 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August is National Wellness Month. 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

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This is the Morning Mix, Ernie Hilton here. Welcome to your Wednesday, and you're in the middle of a long set of commercial-free music. That was Rascal Flatts with Stan. Have a great day as you make your way out and about, and be weather aware and have the umbrella handy, because the forecast calls for showers and thunderstorms. They are likely in the afternoon, so be weather aware. As I said, mostly cloudy, then gradually becoming sunny. High temperatures near 63, and there is a 60% chance of rain along the Grand Strand. Now, from the Baha'i writings, consider this. The world passeth away, and that which is everlasting is the love of God.

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This was a quote from the Baha'i Writings on 90.9 FM, Radio Baha'i.

0: 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This is the Morning Mix. Welcome if you're just tuning in. I'm Ernie Hilton. I'll be with you until around 10 this morning. And you've just heard from Empire Cast, that is, with Mama. Coming up next, a long set of commercial-free music. As a matter of fact, the sounds of Mariah Carey. Also, music coming from Anthony David and Algebra Brissett. Have a great day and keep it locked in right where it is on 90.9 FM, Radio Baha'i WLGI, streaming at radiobaha'i.us.
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2: Good morning. This is a News 13 Network weather update. I'm meteorologist Krista Chang. Temperatures this morning are warm in the upper 70s. We are going to see temperatures warming up even more into the upper 80s by the afternoon. Early this morning, we have some chances for some scattered showers along the coast, and that's going to continue off and on as we head into the early evening hours. More rain is in our forecast throughout the end of this week. 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

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This is the Morning Mix. How you doing this morning? Hope you're having a wonderful day so far, and it'll be filled with joy and happiness. And if that fills your heart and enlightens your day, share it with someone else, okay? That was the music of Juan Winans featuring Philip White with Laid It Down. I'm Ernie Hilton. This is the Morning Mix, and you're in the middle of a long set of commercial-free music. On the way, Aaron Cole with I Love It. On today, weather-wise, it's going to be a bit cloudy. Showers and thunderstorms in the afternoon are possible, so be weather aware. Then partly sunny. High temperatures will be in the upper 80s for the inland areas, and rain chances around 50%. Now, friend of Baha'i writings, consider this. Thou art my lamp, and my light is in thee. Get thou from it thy radiance, and seek none other than me. For I have created thee rich, and have bountifully shed my favor upon thee.

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What harm is there in this? These fruitless strifes, these ruinous wars shall pass away, and the most great peace shall come. 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

0: 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Hi, I'm Ernie Hilton, and that was Janet Jackson with Because of Love. On the way, Ariel Fitzpatrick with Zion, and Exceedingly by SD. Also, just a little reminder that school is in and the buses are making their stops and picking the kids up to take them there, okay? So as a driver, be extra cautious and take care and remember to make those stops, okay, when the buses does their thing as well. So be safe on the highways and byways. This is 90.9 FM, Radio Baha'i WLGI, streaming at RadioBaha'i.us.
1: Here's your weather forecast for the PD.
2: Good morning. This is a News 13 Network weather update. I'm meteorologist Krista Chang. Temperatures are going to warm up into the upper 80s and lower 90s. We'll see mostly cloudy skies and a chance for scattered showers throughout the early morning and continuing into the early afternoon. More chances for showers and thunderstorms throughout this week. 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

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This is The Morning Mix. Once again, your friend Ernie Hilton here. Always a pleasure to be with you, and thank you for tuning in. We're just a few minutes into the hour of 8 o'clock, and that was the sounds coming from Anthony Brown and Group Therapy with Blessings on Blessings. And I hope that you achieve your blessing today as well. Later on, the music of Mr. Lenny Kravitz with Fly Away. You're in the middle of a long set of commercial-free music, and you can expect a bit of rain and thunderstorms this afternoon. Mostly cloudy, gradually becoming sunny later on with temperatures in the low 80s along the Grand Strand. From the Baha'i Writings, consider this. The words of God may be likened unto a sapling whose roots have been implanted in the hearts of men.

Thank you all for tuning in. 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And it reads, "The essence of wealth is love for me. Whoso loveth me is the possessor of all things. And he that loveth me not is indeed of the poor and needy." And that was the quote from the Baha'i Writings from 90.9 FM Radio Baha'i.

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1: 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This is the Morning Mix. I'm Ernie Hilton. Thank you for joining me on this Wednesday morning. So far, it's been a really true pleasure and joy to be with you, and hope you have a great day today. And if a song hit your heart and inspires you and bring you joy, share that song with someone else, okay? And bring that light to their heart as well. That was Tim's with Free Mind. On the way are Maxie, and later on you'll hear from Jonathan McReynolds. 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
3: Good morning. This is a News 13 Network weather update. I'm meteorologist Krista Chang. Temperatures this morning are warm in the upper 70s. We are going to see temperatures warming up even more into the upper 80s by the afternoon. Early this morning, we have some chances for some scattered showers along the coast, and that's going to continue off and on as we head into the early evening hours. 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
1: 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This is The Morning Mix, and you're in the middle of a long set of commercial-free music. I'm Ernie Hilton, and you've just heard from Dionne Kipling with a very positive song that has true meaning. Pray for the world. And if you have the desire to pray right now for the world of humanity, please do so, because we are in need of prayer. And those prayers go up to our dear God, and He enlightens us and sends us a message back that we need to be kind to one another and see each other as brothers and sisters. Later on, you hear from Kerry Newcomer with If Not Now. On today, weather-wise, you can expect showers and a possible thunderstorm in the afternoon, otherwise partly sunny. High temperatures will be near 87 with the 50% chance of precipitation. Now, I want to share these words from the Baha'i Writings with you. It says, "We are all united in one divine purpose. No material motive is ours. And our dearest wish is to spread the love of God throughout the world."

Nobody gets an easy ride. We all have a cross to bear. But there's wisdom in the fire, and every moment is an opportunity. Embrace the journey.

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O son of justice, whither can a lover go but to the land of his beloved? And what seeker findeth rest away from his heart's desire? To the true love, reunion is life, and separation is death. His breast is void of patience, and his heart hath no peace. A myriad lives he will forsake to hasten to the abode of his beloved. This was a quote from the Baha'i Writings on 90.9 FM, Radio Baha'i.

0: 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This is the Morning Mix. Great to be with you on this Wednesday morning. And that was Out of Eden with Love, Peace, Happiness. Coming up next, a long set of commercial-free music just for you. As a matter of fact, the late, great Miss Angie Stone with Ain't No More Rain, as well as the sounds of John Batiste with Freedom. Miss Tori Williams will be with you from 10 until 2 right here on 90.9 FM, Radio Baha'i WLGI, streaming at radiobaha'i.us.
1: Here's your weather forecast for the PD.
2: Good morning. This is a News 13 Network weather update. I'm meteorologist Krista Chang. Temperatures are going to warm up into the upper 80s and lower 90s. We'll see mostly cloudy skies and a chance for scattered showers throughout the early morning and continuing into the early afternoon. More chances for showers and thunderstorms throughout this week. 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

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You're in the middle of a long set of commercial-free music. 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You just heard me some Andy Irie video. And up next, music from Avery Sunshine, the most. From the Baha'i writings, consider this. Say, O brethren, let deeds, not words, be your adorning.

0: 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More amazing music is on the way. Got some music coming up from the Hummingbirds, I Adjure Thee. Doe, Good Now, Brian McKnight, back at 1 on 90.9 FM, Radio Baha'i.
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2: Good morning. This is a News 13 Network weather update. I'm meteorologist Krista Chang. Temperatures this morning are warm in the upper 70s. We are going to see temperatures warming up even more into the upper 80s by the afternoon. Early this morning, we have some chances for some scattered showers along the coast, and that's going to continue off and on as we head into the early evening hours. More rain is in our forecast throughout the end of this week. 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

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You're in the middle of a long set of commercial-free music. 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You just heard music from Stone Paxton, Happy People. And up next, music from Shantae Moore, Right One, on 90.9 FM, Radio Baha'i. From the Baha'i writings, consider this. Truthfulness is the foundation of all human virtues.

0: 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Coming up next, alongside of commercial-free music, you're listening to, you just heard music from, that is, Whitney Houston, The Greatest Love of All. More amazing music is on the way. Coming up, music from Ian with Return, Cody Johnson, the painter, Atlantic Star, Let the Sun In, and Brandy, right here on 90.9 FM, Radio Baha'i.
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2: Good afternoon. This is a News 13 Network weather update. I'm meteorologist Krista Chang. We are expected to see temperatures staying warm in the upper 80s. We do have a couple more chances for some afternoon and early evening scattered showers or storms. More rain is in the forecast throughout the end of this week. 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

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You're in the middle of a long set of commercial-free music. You're listening to Midday Soul. You just heard music from Lauryn Hill to Zion. And up next, music from Justin Timberlake, Until the End of Time. From the Baha'i Writings, consider this. Beautify your tongues, O people, with truthfulness, and adorn your souls with the ornaments of honesty.

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0: 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More music is on the way. 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
2: Good afternoon. This is a News 13 Network weather update. I'm meteorologist Krista Chang. Temperatures this afternoon are staying warm in the upper 80s. We have mostly cloudy to partly cloudy skies and some more chances for some scattered showers or storms. More rain is in the forecast through the end of the week with partly cloudy skies through Friday. 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

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You're in the middle of a long set of commercial-free music. You're listening to Midday Soul. You just heard music from New Edition, Boys to Men. And up next, music from Blanca and Jacalyn Carr, New Day. From the Baha'i writings, consider this. Ye are the fruits of one tree and the leaves of one branch.

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1: 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From the Color Purple soundtrack, more amazing music is on the way. Got some music coming up from Lil Slot, Garden of Thy Heart, Corinne Hawthorne with Cry, Alicia Keys, No One. Dennis is up next on 90.9 FM Radio Baha'i.
2: Here's your weather forecast for the PD.
3: Good afternoon. This is a News 13 Network weather update. I'm meteorologist Krista Chang. We are expected to see temperatures staying warm in the upper 80s. We do have a couple more chances for some afternoon and early evening scattered showers or storms. More rain is in the forecast throughout the end of this week. 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

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Hello to you. Happy Wednesday. Your host, Dennis Rawls, right here with you at 90.9 FM Radio behind WLGI. And that was the voices of Mary Mary with Warren Campbell doing Feel So Good to Be Loved. And that's featuring Mr. Talkbox. And we're so glad you're with us in the middle of more long sets of commercial-free music. Sean Kingston is next with Change, and then Masterpiece after that by Dietrich Haddon. And please stay tuned for these inspirational words from the Baha'i Writings for you to think about and for you to consider. Love is greater than peace, for peace is founded upon love.

I'm CJ the DJ, and I'm here to share a passage from the Baha'i writings with you. A thankful person is thankful under all circumstances. A complaining soul complains even in paradise. At 90.9 FM, Radio Baha'i, this has been your daily quote from the Baha'i writings. Have a blessed day.

0: Good afternoon. You just heard from the four-time Grammy Award winner, three-time Brit Award winner. I remember when he first came out with Crazy, I thought it was a very unique type of a song. But the song that I really fell in love with in the 90s was Kiss from a Rose, and that was a Grammy winner as well. Singer, songwriter, and producer, Mr. Seal, doing Future Love Paradise. And you are at your afternoon groove, your host, Dennis Rawls. Do stay tuned. More great commercial-free sounds is on its way. We're going to have After the Devotion, Blessing Offers Your Love, Kiara Sheard's One Step at a Time, then Mr. Talkbox, Never Leave You. We're never going to leave you, so stick around to 90.9 FM Radio Baha'i, WLGI.
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2: Good afternoon. This is a News 13 Network weather update. I'm meteorologist Krista Chang. Temperatures this afternoon are staying warm in the upper 80s. We have mostly cloudy to partly cloudy skies and some more chances for some scattered showers or storms. More rain is in the forecast through the end of the week with partly cloudy skies through Friday. 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

Afternoon Groove at 90.9 FM, radio behind WLGI. Hello, Dennis Rawls right here with you a few after 3 o'clock on this Wednesday, or a few minutes after 3 o'clock. We thank you so much for falling in the middle of more great commercial free music that's on its way. Charlie Puth, One Call Away. Before that, B.B. Knight, Still Becoming. Smile is next by B.A.B. Group. And speaking of a smile, we want you smiling this weekend and relaxing. If you don't have any plans, just tune in to your Jazz Connections with your host, Dennis Rawls, from 2 to 6, Saturday and Sunday. Nice jazz sounds for you to help you and uplift your day for the day. And we do have inspirational words for you from the Baha'i Writings to think about and to consider. O son of man, if adversity befall thee not in my path, how canst thou walk in the ways of them that are content with my pleasure?

Welcome all. This is Dennis from 90.9 FM, giving you a quote from the Baha'i Writings. And it says, "Blessed is he who preferreth his brother before himself." And that was the quote from the Baha'i Writings from 90.9 FM, Radio Baha'i.

0: They called her The Voice, Whitney Houston, Higher Love, featuring Kygo. Yeah, it's Afternoon Groove. We thank you so much for tuning in to the Music for Your Heart, Mind, and Spirit as you're streaming at RadioBahai.us. 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Stay with us. We're coming up next with some more great sounds after the devotion from Kevin Quinn, Blessed. Then Jordan Armstrong will be doing Been Good to Me. Mary Mary's Voice will be after that. The two sisters will be doing Go Get It. 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
2: Good afternoon. This is a News 13 Network weather update. I'm meteorologist Krista Chang. We are expected to see temperatures staying warm in the upper 80s. We do have a couple more chances for some afternoon and early evening scattered showers or storms. More rain is in the forecast throughout the end of this week. 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
1: That's a good point. 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And to piggyback off of that, a friend sent me something in a text message that is so, so powerful. And it says, your attitude is contagious. Make sure it's worth catching. And if it's worth catching, you have to have the attitude of being around people with a positive perspective. You don't have to walk around with anger on your face. If you're in the mood of good happiness, it's catching. It's contagious. People don't want to hear your burdens. They just want sometimes just a little bit of relief. Coming up next, It's Sunny by TLC. And then Sounds of Blackness, I'm Going All the Way. A prayer of inspiration for you from the Baha'i Writings for you to consider. Oh, kind Father, confer the blessings. Consider not our shortcomings. Shelter us under thy protection and heal us with thy mercy.

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And it does read, "Turn thy sight unto thyself, that thou mayest find me standing within thee, mighty, powerful, and self-subsisting." 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

0: Love Again by Alex Isley and Jack Dine. Your afternoon groove, your host Dennis Rawls. We're almost at 5 o'clock. You 9 to 5ers, hang on in there. This day is almost over. We're getting closer to the weekend. We're in the middle of the week, so stick around to right in the middle of more great commercial free music that's on its way with your host Dennis Rawls. After the devotion, Mandisa's Love Somebody. Torrin Wells after that with Citizen of Heaven, and Regina Bell's You Saw the Good in Me. Keep seeing the good in everyone so that your light can shine so they can see the good in you. In the meantime, stay tuned to 90.9 FM Radio Baha'i WLGI.
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2: Good afternoon. This is a News 13 Network weather update. I'm meteorologist Krista Chang. Temperatures this afternoon are staying warm in the upper 80s. We have mostly cloudy to partly cloudy skies and some more chances for some scattered showers or storms. More rain is in the forecast through the end of the week with partly cloudy skies through Friday. 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
1: 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After 5 o'clock, be safe out on the highways and byways. If you just got off, use your defensive driving to watch out for everything that's around you, to be able to react so that you won't get into an accident. Coming up next, the song I'm Liking It More and More by Therese, Best in Me. Then after that, Bounce by Dre Randall. And speaking of bounce, please bounce to your jazz connections this weekend, 2 to 6 with your host, Dennis Rawls, on both Saturday and Sunday. Enjoying the jazz on last weekend. We had such a great time. The jazz music of all different types of genres. And we were having a wonderful time dancing to some of the jazz grooves. And we do have inspirational words right now for you from the Baha'i Writings. It's a prayer for you to consider. Oh God, we are as plants, and thy bounty is as the rain. Refresh and cause these plants to grow through thy bestowal.

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This is Dennis Rawls here giving you a quote from the Baha'i Writings. It says, "Justice and equality are twin guardians that watch over men. From them are revealed such blessed and propitious words as are the cause of the well-being of the world and the protection of the nations." Thank you for tuning in and listening to the quote from the Baha'i Writings here from Radio Baha'i 90.9 FM.

0: Mama, we truly love you. If she's still with us on this side of heaven, tell her you love her. If not, she's always in your heart. The memories of her will never, ever go away. And we had a wonderful time at this afternoon groove with your host, Dennis Rawls. We thank you so much for listening in. More great commercial-free music is on its way. We uplift you throughout the day with the morning mix with Ernie, Tori's Midday Soul, myself with the afternoon groove. And then coming up next, TJ Jones will be bringing you music of inspiration and love. So stay tuned. That was Empire Cass's Mama. Now is next with And Then Life Was Beautiful. Heather Headley, the Tony Award winner, will be doing This Is My Wish. And then the brand new Heavies' song called You Are My Universe. Blessed for you for the rest of this evening. Please try to be successful with no stress. And of course, as always, hopefully all of that will bring you just a little bit of happiness.
1: 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I'm meteorologist Frank Johnson. Rain chances back again tomorrow. Our forecast for tonight, partly cloudy with scattered showers, a low of 74 degrees. Tomorrow, mostly cloudy with a few showers and thunderstorms, the high up to 92. And on Friday, partly sunny, slight chance for a thunderstorm and a high of 92. 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

0: I wish I had a witness tonight. Can I ask y'all one question? The question is simply this: what did he see?
1: He saw the best.
0: I can't get no help up in here, because there are some folk in here that people have wrote you off, said you would never amount to anything, said that you would never end up being anywhere. But Myron, tell him one more time, what did he see?
1: He saw the best.
0: When mama said you would never be nothing, when aunties and uncles said that you would never amount to anything, when daddy didn't come home anymore, he

here have been through some storms, if you've been through some storms, raise two hands. Well, I see some folks didn't raise their hands. I want to tell you, your storm is on the way. Do I have a witness here? All of us have to go through. Do I have a witness? In fact, the Bible said many are the afflictions of the righteous, but God delivers them out of them all. In fact, I want to tell you tonight, you have to go through in order to get out. Do I have a witness here? Anybody?

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1: This is a News 13 weather update. I'm meteorologist Frank Johnson. Rain chances are back again tomorrow. Our forecast for tonight, partly cloudy with scattered showers, a low of 76 degrees. Tomorrow, mostly cloudy with a few showers and thunderstorms, the high up to 88. And on Friday, partly sunny, slight chance for a thunderstorm, and a high of 88. 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

lot of us in this house tonight, we're on the potter's wheel right now. And it's not comfortable. It doesn't feel good. But we need to just take solace in the fact that even though it may not feel good right now, as long as I'm in his hands, I know that everything is going to be all right. Just touch somebody, look them in the face, and tell them I'm in his hands.

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0: 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This is a News 13 Network weather update. I'm meteorologist Frank Johnson. Rain chances back again tomorrow. Our forecast for tonight, partly cloudy with scattered showers, a low of 74 degrees. Tomorrow, mostly cloudy with a few showers and thunderstorms, the high up to 92. And on Friday, partly sunny, slight chance for a thunderstorm and a high of 92. 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
1: Hi, I'm Ryan Blaney, a third-generation race car driver. 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